Your Country Now, 100.5 WKXA. Steve Beck with you Sunday night. Maybe you've reached that wonderful point where you've decided whatever didn't get done this weekend simply wasn't meant to happen. And I support that decision, my friend. We still got 4 hours together before midnight, and Rex will be back tomorrow morning starting at 5.

Your Country Now, 100.5 WKXA. Steve with you Sunday night. Our next story is coming from Rachel in Bluffton. Dad said he didn't need directions, and that's all I really should have to say. But there's a lake involved. There's a family waiting in a car, and somehow a 25-minute trip became a tour of Northwest Ohio. We will do that next, but first, it is still a lefty. On a

0: Boston. That's still a lefty and one of our favorites around Northwest Ohio right now. It is Steve with you on Sunday night. This next story comes from Rachel in Bluffton. She writes and she says, Steve, my dad wanted everybody to meet at the lake on Sunday afternoon. My mom asked if he wanted her to put the address into the GPS. He said, nope, I know exactly where I'm going. 20 minutes later, he said, they must have changed this road. Then we passed the same gas station twice. Mom didn't say anything. She just looked at him, and finally dad pulled into a driveway, turned around and said, okay, put it in the GPS. We were 31 minutes away. We originally started 24 minutes away. You know, Rachel, your dad didn't get lost. He simply conducted an extensive geographical survey. There's a difference. And mom deserves enormous credit because that silent look probably said approximately 47 things.
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4: Your country weather. Here is your WTOL 11 weather forecast. Mainly cloudy skies are

expected this evening with a slim chance for a few lingering showers. Overcast and mild conditions tonight with a few showers and temperatures around 70 degrees. Into your Monday, it is going to be a hot and humid end to the month of August. High temperatures will be around 90 degrees with partly to mostly cloudy skies and just a slim chance for a brief shower. For your country now, I'm WTOL 11 meteorologist John Birchfield.

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I've been there before. South of Sanity, that's Zach Top on Your Country Now, 100.5 WKXA. And just Steve with you. Some good news from around Northwest Ohio. The University of Findlay recently honored a longtime supporters, James and Barbara Stewart, with the dedication of the Stewart Center. The dedication took place on August 22nd and recognized the couple's generosity and the support of the university. It's another investment in the future of the University of Findlay and the students who call it home. And somewhere on that campus right now, a freshman has already discovered the most important part of higher education: figuring out how long you can survive on whatever food is still in your room.

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2: WTOL 11 weather forecast. Mainly cloudy skies are expected this evening with a slim chance for a few lingering showers. Overcast and mild conditions tonight with a few showers and temperatures around 70 degrees. Into your Monday, it is going to be a hot and humid end to the month of August. High temperatures will be around 90 degrees with partly to mostly cloudy skies and just a slim chance for a brief shower. For your country now, I'm WTOL 11 meteorologist John Birchfield.

Your Country Now, 100.5 WKXA. Steve with you just after 9 o'clock on a Sunday night. We've reached that point of the weekend where it's looking at its watch. Don't worry, we're not leaving just yet. We've got three more hours of country music, and Rex will take over tomorrow morning at 5 a.m.

Country Now, 100.5 WKXA. It's Steve, Sunday nights. And I've got another story coming up. One listener made the mistake of letting her husband handle one simple job at the grocery store, and that was scan the groceries. That's it. Somehow an employee got involved, another employee, and eventually everybody was laughing, except for him. I will tell you what Debbie in Lima had to say about her husband and the self-checkout coming up in just a few minutes. But first, Chase Matthew, we're holding it down. Your Country Now, 100.5.

0: holding it down. Chase Matthew on Your Country Now, 100.5 WKXA. Steve hanging with you on Sunday night. The story from Debbie in Lima. She says, Steve, my husband and I stopped at the grocery store on Sunday afternoon. I had to run back for something, so I told him to start scanning. When I came back, an employee was standing there helping him. Apparently, he scanned a watermelon, couldn't find the sticker, hit something on the screen, and somehow told the machine we were buying 47 bananas. The employee fixed it. Then he scanned the same loaf of bread 3 times. And by the time I got back, he looked at me and said, you're doing this. We've been married 32 years, Steve. And I've never seen that man surrender that fast. I'm kidding. You know, Debbie, somewhere that self-checkout machine is hanging a tiny victory banner. 47 bananas, though. And at that point, you don't correct the order. You buy them and you open a smoothie stand.
1: 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And this is my brand new single. Loving life again. Days where you feel like just ain't going right for you, I promise there will be a day that you will be back to love and life again.
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2: Your country weather. Here is your WTOL 11 weather forecast. Mainly cloudy skies are expected this evening with a slim chance for a few lingering showers. Overcast and mild conditions tonight with a few showers and temperatures around 70 degrees. Into your Monday, it is going to be a hot and humid end of the month of August. High temperatures will be around 90 degrees with partly to mostly cloudy skies and just a slim chance for a brief shower. For your country now, I'm WTOL 11 meteorologist John Birchfield.

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I Can't Love You Anymore. A Little Langley, Morgan Wallen on Your Country Now, 100.5 WKXA. Steve with you on this Sunday night. Well, all the fairs around the area are going on. Another Allen County Fair is wrapping up, though. After 9 days of food and entertainment, livestock shows, plenty of 4-H activities in Lima. This year's fair included everything from marching bands and cheerleading to agriculture and fine art exhibits, along with plenty of activities for families. And once again, Northwest Ohio's young 4-H members put months of work into a display throughout the fair week. Another Allen County Fair in the books, which means somewhere tonight there is a kid exhausted from showing livestock, an adult wondering why eating something from a deep fryer suddenly costs $12.

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1: Your country weather. Here is your WTOL 11 weather forecast. Mainly cloudy skies are expected this evening with a slim chance for a few lingering showers. Overcast and mild conditions tonight with a few showers and temperatures around 70 degrees. Into your Monday, it is going to be a hot and humid end to the month of August. High temperatures will be around 90 degrees with partly to mostly cloudy skies and just a slim chance for a brief shower. For your country now, I'm WTOL 11 meteorologist John Birchfield.

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Steve hanging out with you through 10 o'clock on Sunday night. 2 hours left before midnight. If tomorrow morning comes early for you, I'm sorry. I didn't schedule it. Rex will be here, though, at 5 a.m. to help get you through it.

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Steve with you on Sunday night. Our next So Sunday moment comes from Karen in Findlay. It says the lawnmower versus the laundry. And no, that's not a typo. A listener's husband was trying to get at least one yard chore done and finished for the weekend. His wife had a completely different Sunday chore.

0: 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Steve hanging with you on Sunday night. Our next Sunday night moment comes from Karen in Findlay. Karen writes to me and she says, Steve, I hung a big comforter over our backyard clothesline on Sunday because it was just beautiful outside. My husband decided it was also the perfect time to mow. I was inside when I heard the mower stop, then silence. That's never good. I went outside. I found him standing beside the mower, holding what was left of one corner of the comforter. Apparently, the wind blew it off the line right into his path. He looked at me and said, good news, the mower works great. Steve, he slipped under a different blanket that night. Karen, I'm siding with you on this. There are certain moments in a marriage when silence is the only correct answer. Standing next to a lawnmower holding shredded bedding is probably one of them. Although technically he did fluff the comforter, just very aggressively.
1: Hey there, I'm Cody Johnson, and this is my song, Horseback. I just want my horseback. This song ain't about a horse. It's about how she took his horse, and the man wants his horse back. It's fun, it's upbeat, and I love it.
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2: Your country weather. Here is your WTOL 11 weather forecast. Mainly cloudy skies are expected this evening with a slim chance for a few lingering showers. Overcast and mild conditions tonight with a few showers and temperatures around 70 degrees. Into your Monday, it is going to be a hot and humid end to the month of August. High temperatures will be around 90 degrees with partly to mostly cloudy skies and just a slim chance for a brief shower. For your country now, I'm WTOL 11 meteorologist John Birchfield.
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0: Hey y'all, it's Zach John King, and this is my new song, Get to Drinking. When I get to drinking. It's about a relationship that I had in the past that after a few Jack and Cokes, I started to paint it with rose-colored glasses.
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0: Your Country Now, 100.5 WKXA. Steve hanging with you late on this Sunday night. Here's hoping that your weekend has gone well, whatever that looks like. Just thanks for making me a part of it tonight. Well, a family Lima barber is hanging up the clippers. Gary Klinger is retiring at the age of 86 after nearly 60 years behind the chair. It's bringing an end to a remarkable run at what hometown stations describe as Lima's oldest barber shop. Think about that. Nearly six decades of haircuts, conversations, and watching styles come and go. You know, at 86, I think Gary has earned the right to put the clippers down. And after 60 years of hearing just a little off the top, I'd probably turn the open sign off. So congratulations on retirement there, Gary.
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6: Your country weather. Here is your WTOL 11 weather forecast. Mainly cloudy skies are expected this evening with a slim chance for a few lingering showers. Overcast and mild conditions tonight with a few showers and temperatures around 70 degrees. In your Monday, it is going to be a hot and humid end to the month of August. High temperatures will be around 90 degrees with partly to mostly cloudy skies and just a slim chance for a brief shower. For your country now, I'm WTOL 11 meteorologist John Birchfield.

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Steve with you, 11 o'clock on Friday nights. Well, just after 11 o'clock, our final hour of our Sunday night together. And I'll tell you what, yes, Monday is now close enough that we can see it. Still doesn't mean we have to invite it inside. We got another hour of country, and Rex will get your Monday rolling tomorrow starting at 5 a.m.

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Country Now, 100.5 WKXA. It is Steve. Got one more final That's So Sunday moment, and we're ending tonight with the garage door mystery. A listener spent part of Sunday convinced something expensive had broken. We'll tell you what happened coming up next. But first, it is Graylin James.

0: Water at a Wedding. That's Grayland James on Your Country Now, 100.5 WKXA. Steve with you late on this Sunday night. Our final That's So Sunday moment comes from Tom over in Kenton. Tom writes to us and says, Steve, Sunday morning, my garage door wouldn't open. I hit the button, nothing. Tried the wall switch, nothing. I checked the breaker, unplugged the opener, plugged it back in. Started Googling replacement garage door openers because obviously the thing was dead. My wife came out, looked around for about 3 seconds and said, why is the lock engaged? She unlocked it and the door worked perfectly. Then she just walked back into the house. Didn't say another word. Somehow that made it worse. You know, Tom, I feel that. I really do, buddy. Because when somebody fixes something in 3 seconds, what you spent 45 minutes diagnosing, you don't want an explanation. You want them to leave the area immediately. And Tom, you weren't wrong. You were simply conducting extensive troubleshooting before moving on to the obvious. Yeah, I mean, that's my story, and I'm sticking to it.
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4: WTOL 11 weather forecast. Mainly cloudy skies are expected this evening with a slim chance for a few lingering showers. Overcast and mild conditions tonight with a few showers and temperatures around 70 degrees. Into your Monday, it is going to be a hot and humid end to the month of August. High temperatures will be around 90 degrees with partly to mostly cloudy skies and just a slim chance for a brief shower. For Your Country Now, I'm WTOL 11 meteorologist John Birchfield.

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0: Jenny Chesney, Carry On, Your Country Now, 100.5 WKXA. It is Steve on Sunday night. But just like that, I'm all out of time, my friends. It's always an absolute pleasure hanging out with you each and every Sunday night. Thanks again for letting me hang out with you for the last 6 hours. You know, whether you were driving, working, relaxing at home, just getting things ready for tomorrow, or doing your absolute best to pretend Monday wasn't coming, I do appreciate you spending part of your weekend with me. And thanks to everybody who also represented tonight's That's So Sunday Stories. If your weekend ever goes sideways and you find yourself standing there thinking, you got to be kidding me, well, that's probably a story we can use. Rex is back tomorrow morning at 5 a.m. to get your Monday started right. As for me, I'm getting out of here before Monday notices I am still in the building. Have a great night. Take care. Stay safe. And remember, if Sunday night had a snooze button, we'd all be hitting it right about now.
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5: Here is your WTOL 11 weather forecast. Mainly cloudy skies are expected this evening with a slim chance for a few lingering showers. Overcast and mild conditions tonight with a few showers and temperatures around 70 degrees. In your Monday, it is going to be a hot and humid end to the month of August. High temperatures will be around 90 degrees with partly to mostly cloudy skies and just a slim chance for a brief shower. For your country now, I'm WTOL 11 meteorologist John Birchfield.

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4: Your country weather. Here's your WTOL 11 weather forecast. Mild and overcast conditions continuing overnight with low temperatures around 70 degrees and a few brief passing showers lingering into early in the day Monday. It'll be a hot and humid end to the month of August. High temperatures topping out around 90 degrees, and it will be a partly to mostly cloudy day with likely dry conditions. For your country now, I'm WTOL 11 meteorologist John Birch.

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5: Your country weather. Here's your WTOL 11 weather forecast. Mild and overcast conditions continuing overnight with low temperatures around 70 degrees and a few brief passing showers lingering into early in the day Monday. It'll be a hot and humid end to the month of August. High temperatures topping out around 90 degrees, and it will be a partly to mostly cloudy day with likely dry conditions. For your country now, I'm WTOL 11 meteorologist John Birch here.

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6: WTOL 11 weather forecast. Mild and overcast conditions continuing overnight with low temperatures around 70 degrees and a few brief passing showers lingering into early in the day Monday. It'll be a hot and humid end to the month of August. High temperatures topping out around 90 degrees, and it will be a partly to mostly cloudy day with likely dry conditions. For your country now, I'm WTOL 11 meteorologist John Birch. He

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2: WTOL 11 weather forecast. Mild and overcast conditions continuing overnight with low temperatures around 70 degrees and a few brief passing showers lingering into early in the day Monday. It'll be a hot and humid end to the month of August. High temperatures topping out around 90 degrees, and it will be a partly to mostly cloudy day with likely dry conditions. For your country now, I'm WTOL 11 meteorologist John Birchke.

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6: WTOL 11 weather forecast. Mild and overcast conditions continuing overnight with low temperatures around 70 degrees and a few brief passing showers lingering into early in the day Monday. It'll be a hot and humid end to the month of August. High temperatures topping out around 90 degrees, and it will be a partly to mostly cloudy day with likely dry conditions. For your country now, I'm WTOL 11 meteorologist John Birch.

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3: Your country weather. Here's your WTOL 11 weather forecast. Mild and overcast conditions continuing overnight with low temperatures around 70 degrees and a few brief passing showers lingering into early in the day Monday. It'll be a hot and humid end to the month of August. High temperatures topping out around 90 degrees and it will be a partly to mostly cloudy day with likely dry conditions. For your country now, I'm WTOL 11 meteorologist John Birchfield.

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1: WTOL 11 weather forecast. Mild and overcast conditions continuing overnight with low temperatures around 70 degrees and a few brief passing showers lingering into early in the day Monday. It'll be a hot and humid end to the month of August. High temperatures topping out around 90 degrees, and it will be a partly to mostly cloudy day with likely dry conditions. For your country now, I'm WTOL 11 meteorologist John Birchfield.

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1: WTOL 11 weather forecast. Mild and overcast conditions continuing overnight with low temperatures around 70 degrees and a few brief passing showers lingering into early in the day Monday. It'll be a hot and humid end to the month of August. High temperatures topping out around 90 degrees, and it will be a partly to mostly cloudy day with likely dry conditions. For your country now, I'm WTOL 11 meteorologist John Birch.

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6: Your country weather. Here is a WTOL 11 weather forecast. It'll be a mild and overcast start to your Monday morning with a slim chance for a few lingering showers. High temperatures surging to 90 degrees under partly to mostly cloudy skies. It is very likely we make it through the day dry with only a slim chance for a brief pop-up shower. And the heat continues through Tuesday and Wednesday with high temperatures in the low to mid-90s. For your country now, I'm WTOL 11 meteorologist John Birchfield.

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6: WTOL 11 weather forecast. It'll be a mild and overcast start to your Monday morning with a slim chance for a few lingering showers. High temperatures surging to 90 degrees under partly to mostly cloudy skies. It is very likely we make it through the day dry with only a slim chance for a brief pop-up shower. And the heat continues through Tuesday and Wednesday with high temperatures in the low to mid-90s. For your country now, I'm WTOL 11 meteorologist John Birchfield.

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0: You say, let's go golfing. 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Rex Howard, good morning. How are you?
1: Oh, four!
0: Oh, sorry. Our summer golf giveaway. And tomorrow, no, it's Wednesday. Wednesday, we give away our final round of golf for two, plus card on us with Klaus House Golf Courses. So if you have already signed up at WKXA.com, you're in. If not, you need to. Do that next couple of days, because early Wednesday morning, we'll give that away. I was looking at the calendar, September 2nd. So, yeah, not too far away. So get it done. Coming up, what do we got? Morning Mindbender. We'll have that for you a little bit later on. Also, Cole Swindell coming up.
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More than just a fair, it's a tradition. That's right, your country now, 100.5 WKXA. Rex Howard, good morning. Tomorrow morning, we'll head over to the Hancock County Fair, day one. And if you've been by the fairgrounds, you know something's happening. And it's the fair. So lots of things. Of course, your favorite fair food, band show Tuesday night, live entertainment. It'll be Veterans Day on Wednesday, so a whole lot to talk about. And it's all thanks to Legacy Farmers Cooperative. We'll be there tomorrow morning. Crazy. I know. It's happening. Zach Brown Band, Morning Ag News, WTO 11 weather, all coming up.

0: It'll be Veterans Day on Wednesday, so a whole lot to talk about. And it's all thanks to Legacy Farmers Cooperative. We'll be there tomorrow morning. Crazy. I know, it's happening. Zach Brown Band, Morning Ag News, WTL 11 weather, all coming up.
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10: WTOL 11 weather forecast. It'll be a mild and overcast start to your Monday morning with a slim chance for a few lingering showers. High temperatures surging to 90 degrees under partly to mostly cloudy skies. It is very likely we make it through the day dry with only a slim chance for a brief pop-up shower, and the heat continues through Tuesday and Wednesday with high temperatures in the low to mid-90s. For your country now, I'm WTOL 11 meteorologist John Birchfield.

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2: This is the Ohio AgNet from the voice you know with the NutriTrust Studio, sponsored by BASF and Zotavo Soybeans. Transforming the approach to soybean seed decision making with trailblazing innovation and quality without compromise. I'm Ty Higgins. On the latest Ohio AgNet podcast, the president of the Ohio Cattlemen's Association, Lindsey Hall, talks about the incoming beef from other countries to help offset the high prices for U.S. consumers.
3: Yes, beef is expensive, but if you also think about it, everything in the grocery store is more expensive. On a per pound basis, beef probably really isn't the most expensive item that we're buying at the grocery store. America's beef producers have done such an amazing job at producing not only the highest quality beef product in the world, but also the safest beef product in the world. And consumers have proven that they're willing to pay for that.
2: We also get a Farm Science Review preview on the latest podcast with Nick Zakrich, manager of Farm Science Review. He talks about some damage to the ground and to the crops and if things will be ready for September 22nd, 23rd, and 24th there in London.
4: Yeah, we're getting really good at controlling damage and mitigating risk and all that kind of stuff with storm damage. We did have a little bit, definitely didn't get it hit the worst. There wasn't a tornado on site, so that's a good thing, but there was some pretty heavy winds, so there were some things that got damaged, but nothing that can't be repaired, and we're gonna be ready for the show. We did have a little bit of down corn, but it's not significant. The field demonstrations are gonna be a great prop for demonstration, so we can be real confident there.
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2: 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Corn for September, a penny higher, 513 a bushel at last check. December, 537 and a quarter, up by three quarters. September soybeans, 1274 and a half, down a penny and three quarters. November, down three and a half at 1284 and a half. September wheat down 10 and a half at 756 and a half. December, 773 and three quarters, down by 10 and a quarter. After Friday's trade, August live cattle, 219.25, down 105. October, $1.20 lower at 211.72. Feeder cattle for October, 316.52 Friday, down 155. October lean hogs, 81.90, up 127. December lean hogs, a dollar and a dime higher at 72.30. For the Ohio AgNet, I'm Ty Higgins reporting.
6: Good morning, and we welcome you into another week of our Ag Talk program. This is Bill Rice, along with Ed Lentz. We'll start the week, Ed, by talking about the risk of frost injuring your corn.
7: Well, as we're thinking about it, you're thinking, gosh, there's no frost here now. It's in October. We'll be talking about this. Well, it's because when our corn was planted this year, we have a wide window, a big window of corn was planted. We have some planted in April, some basically planted in early June. And we like to say it was knee high, tassel high, whatever, 4th of July. We had a corn that was basically tasseling in August as a result. We do know it takes about 65.

0: 5 days after all corn silk to reach black layer. And black layer is physiological maturity. In other words, no more nutrients are going into the grain. And once you reach that, it doesn't matter if it gets cold or other things, you're just drying it down. So we look at that probability of when is our corn tasseled, knowing it's like 65 days after the tasseling silking time period, and our frost date. Our frost date is a what we say is a 50% probability of getting a killing frost is between October 10th and 20th. A lot of times I just say the 12th to make a number in there, but that part of October, and as you can see, if that corn didn't silk until into middle of August, it's going to be pushing that 65 days. So there's a potential there. The good news is when corn is planted late in mid-June, we got warm temperatures. Historically, it'll catch up because of that warmer temperature, and maybe things will move along faster. And of course, then historically, though, if we're mid-dough, we're mid-August, we're at dough stage, we're okay. And then, of course, by August 20th, and if we're at R3 milk stage, we're okay. They should be fine by making it that date. So, of course, we have passed those dates at this time. And as a result of that, if you could still estimate where they are. I mean, if you go out there now and you're at dough stage, you know you should be fine. If we don't get a frost that comes in earlier than normal. However, if you go out there now and you see that you're just reaching milk stage, there could be a concern out there. Really nothing they could do. One thing it does mean is late planting corn is going to take a while to dry down, so we're going to have a lot of wet corn, as we say, at harvest time for those who planted late. The early ones, they're going to be fine. They're going to be taking corn off. But we got this big spread of when we planted corn, and so I just want to kind of discuss a little bit, are we worried about a frost affecting this crop this year?
1: Thank you, Ed, for Ag Talk. This is Bill Rice, along with Ed Lentz. Good morning to you.
0: Good morning.
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0: Monday, right? Yeah, your country now, 100.5 WKXA, Rex Howard. We have a morning mind bender. It's with Quest Federal Credit Union over on our Facebook page. Recent survey, nearly 1 in 5 people admit they've done this while pretending to be busy at work. What have they done? I don't know. Let us know. Recent survey, 1 in 5 people admit they've done this while pretending to be busy at work. Quest Federal Credit Union Morning Mindbender on our Facebook page. WTO 11 weather, and then Chase Matthew.
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9: Here is your WTOL 11 forecast. A very warm end to August and an entrance to September. Look for highs today to reach the upper 80s, close to 90. Just a stray couple of showers may pop up. Better chance for a thunderstorm in the afternoon Tuesday after highs reach the low 90s. And the hottest day this week could be Wednesday. Highs in the low to mid 90s. For Your Country Now, I'm WTOL 11 meteorologist Ryan Weekman.

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0: Ohio News Now. A body was discovered in the North Baltimore Reservoir in Wood County Saturday afternoon by a fisherman. According to North Baltimore Police, the body was found in the reservoir off Briar Hill Road near South Poe Road. A crash in Hopewell Township killed a man and woman from Fremont Friday afternoon while they were riding in a three-wheeled motorcycle. The crash happened near State Route 18 and County Road 26. The victims have been identified as 65-year-old Susan Koiken and 74-year-old Richard Koiken. Police say a 29-year-old driver did not yield at a stop sign at Route 18. The victims were not wearing helmets. The Ohio EPA says there's no emergency after the Water Supply Division in Bowling Green notified residents the city failed to comply with corrosion control treatment requirements. Orthophosphate in the water supply was not maintained. Orthophosphates are added to water to prevent the release of metals in drinking water. The EPA is now requiring an explanation of the incident and a prevention plan by September 10th. The city of Findlay is hiring police officers. Applications are being accepted through 4 this afternoon. Pay runs almost $40 an hour with a 4-day work week. A QR code to access the application can be found on the Findlay Police Department Facebook page. I'm Kim Gordon reporting.
1: Rex Howard in the morning.
2: The NFL is eliminating the Pro Bowl because nobody watched it. Now, by that logic, shouldn't they do the same to the Jets? College football season kicked off this past weekend, which is why Bill Belichick's girlfriend is back in daycare. He actually won his game over in Ireland. Was that Saturday or Sunday? I think it was Saturday. Good morning, Rex Howard, WTL11 weather forecast, partly sunny, 88 today, had a few sprinkles overnight, but looks like those are going away. Heat and humidity the next couple of days. Yes, that's the deal. Coming up, things that are trending today. We have someone out, what was this, a DoorDash delivery person was, naked when they delivered. Talk about that after Thomas Rhett, Die Happy Man on Your Country Now, 100.5 WKXA.

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0: NASA has launched the 4.3 billion Nancy Grace Roman Space Telescope on a SpaceX Falcon Heavy rocket from Kennedy Space Center. The telescope is now beginning a roughly 100-day trip to point out about 1 million miles from Earth, near the James Webb Space Telescope. Roman will be using a wide 300-megapixel camera to study dark matter, dark energy, billions of galaxies, and thousands of planets outside our solar system. NASA expects it could help raise the number of known exoplanets from about 6,200 to more than 100,000. Another instrument will block the glare of distant stars so scientists can study the atmospheres of large planets orbiting them. Houston family got a lot more than dinner when their DoorDash delivery driver showed up completely naked. Father spotted the delivery on his Ring camera, threw away the food, and reported the incident to DoorDash. Company refunded the order and permanently banned the driver, calling the behavior vulgar and completely unacceptable. DoorDash says customers who encounter similar misconduct should report it through the app and to local law enforcement. Things that are trending today. Stella Lefty here soon. Also coming up, country music extras, several tributes to Dolly here the last few days, and one from Vince Gill, emotional tribute to Dolly here soon.
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0: 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Partly sunny, 88. WT11 weather just ahead.
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0: Fans continue mourning the loss of Dolly Parton, have caused a surge in streams for her songs. Music data source Luminate says her hits Jolene and 9 to 5 were the most streamed songs in the U.S. on Tuesday, the day she passed. Total streams for Jolene neared 3 million, and music in total streams 35 million on Tuesday alone. So crazy. Crazy there, and a lot of tributes coming in. Over the weekend, Vince Gill paid tribute to Dolly with a cover of I Will Always Love You. Here's a little bit of that.

tributes, Zach Taubler, to Dolly over the weekend. Country Music Extra served up 6:20 and 9:50 weekdays. Hardy, along with the fellas, here soon. Coming up, it's over on our WKXA Facebook page. Drop a guess in on our Quest Federal Credit Union Morning Mindbender recent survey. Nearly one in five people admit they've done this while pretending to be busy at work. What do you think that is? Guess is coming up a little after 6:35.

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5: Is your WTOL 11 forecast. A very warm end to August and an entrance to September. Look for highs today to reach the upper 80s, close to 90. Just a stray couple of showers may pop up. Better chance for a thunderstorm in the afternoon Tuesday after highs reach the low 90s. And the hottest day this week could be Wednesday, highs in the low to mid 90s. For Your Country Now, I'm WTOL 11 meteorologist Ryan Weekman.

Kevin Gordon is in for Patrick in the newsroom this morning, and a body was found in the North Baltimore Reservoir over the weekend. She'll have that story. And ONN with sports as well. Chris Young getting you home. 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

0: Coming up in about 7 minutes, our morning mind bender. You can drop a guess over in the comments on our Facebook page. 1 in 5 people admit they've done this while pretending to be busy at work.
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2: Ohio News Now. A chinchilla farm in Genera is facing multiple animal welfare violations, and their license was suspended for 21 days after a USDA inspection earlier this month. The inspection found over 1,100 animals at the farm, and it's only licensed for 850. Almost 24 animals needed emergency care. A lawsuit against the farm is now pending in court. North Baltimore police are investigating after a body was discovered in the reservoir in Wood County Saturday afternoon by a fisherman. According to police, the body was found off Briar Hill Road near South Poe Road. A man and woman from Fremont are dead after a crash in Hopewell Township on Friday afternoon. 74-year-old Ronald Koiken and 65-year-old Susan Koiken were riding in a three-wheeled motorcycle when they were hit near State Route 18 and County Road 26. Police say a 29-year-old driver did not yield a stop sign at Route 18. The victims were not wearing helmets. There is no water emergency after the Water Supply Division in Bowling Green notified residents that the city failed to comply with corrosion control treatment requirements. That's according to the Ohio EPA. The EPA is requiring the city to explain the incident and have a prevention plan by September the 10th. I'm Kim Gordon reporting.
3: ONN Sports, somebody well. Starting with baseball, Jose Ramirez homered for the first time since returning from his wrist injury, and he drove in 4 on the day. Nathaniel Lowe and Joe Adell each drove in 3, and the Guardians salvaged the series with an 11-1 beatdown of the Royals on Sunday afternoon in Cleveland. Manager Stephen Vogt, after the win, said that he likes the way that his offense is trending right now.
4: I mean, I think we've seen it over the last 2 weeks, right? You look at the past road trip, you look at the way it's trended really since the deadline. The offense is trending in the right direction. You're going to have games where pitchers shut you down. You're gonna have games where just don't put it together, but we like what this offense is. We like what it's trending to be, and we're getting contributions up and down the lineup.
3: The Guardians will be off today before continuing the homestand tomorrow night. That's when they host the Toronto Blue Jays for the first of a 3-game set. And in Chicago last night, Hector Rodriguez hit a 3-run shot. Sal Stewart homered for the third straight game, and the Reds took the rubber match with a 7-5 win over the Cubs. The Redlegs will be back at home tonight as they host the Padres for the first of 3 at 6:40. On the pitch, New England defeated the Crew 3-1 on Sunday evening in Columbus as the Crew dropped their fourth straight MLS match. And for the second time in 3 years, Scottie Scheffler takes home the FedEx Cup as he pulled away from Victor Hovland in Sunday's final round at the Tour Championship down in Atlanta. The win also likely stamped Scheffler winning the PGA Tour Player of the Year for a fifth consecutive year. He joins Tiger Woods as the only two players to accomplish such a feat. For ONN Sports, somebody Wells.
0: Good morning, Rex Howard, your WTO11 weather. Partly sunny, warm, humid, 88, all of that. Back to summer. Here we go. Final day of August. So we're going to make it sweaty, I guess, as we carry on here with our Quest Federal Credit Union Morning Mindbender. Drop a guess in the comments on our Facebook page. Recent survey. Nearly 1 in 5 people admit they've done this while pretending to be busy at work. Dr. Kenny Chesney, carry on. Your country now, 100.5 WKXL.

0: Dramatic reading time, your country now, 100.5 WKXA, Rex Howard, good morning. Quest Federal Credit Union Morning Mindbender, you can drop a guess in the comments on our Facebook page. According to a recent survey, nearly a 1 in 5 people admit they've done this while pretending to be busy at work. What do you think? I say spread papers out on your desk and, you know, lots of maybe files, open up a filing cabinet and just shuffle papers every once in a while. There you go. Over on Facebook this morning, Ginger says, looking busy on their computer. That's another good one. Jackie, top fan Jackie, checked Life 360. Randy says, faking a phone call. There you go. Carla says, answer trivia questions on Facebook. I see what you're doing there. Sam, surfed the internet on their computer. Rhett, checked their fantasy football team. Melanie, top fan Melanie, just go to Facebook there. Top fan Shelley, made a personal call. Top fan Joe and Jess, played a game on their phone, right? Sandy, top fan Sandy, daydreamed. Top fan Denny, check Facebook. We've had several of those. And let's see here, top fan Kathy, online shopping. Just go shopping. There you go. That can keep you busy for a while. So Quest Federal Credit Union Morning Mindbender, check it out and drop a guess in the comments on our Facebook page. Recent survey, 1 in 5 people admit they've done this while pretending to be busy at work. Vincent Mason is on the way. Also, a dramatic reading this morning from the Findlay, Ohio Neighbors Helping Neighbors Facebook page. 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
1: How's it going, friends? It's Clodo from the Flatlands Cavalry. We're out of Lubbock, Texas. I always tell everyone we're just a band of misfits. 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

lot of folks have been setting up for the Hancock County Fair. Gets underway tomorrow. We'll have the morning show over there starting at 6 a.m., all thanks to Legacy Farmers Cooperative. So we'll have some folks stopping by, chatting with us, and we'll dive in to the fair first day. Big band show tomorrow night, as well as Zach John King. Here's Get to Drinkin' Your Country Now, 100.5.

0: for our dramatic reading. Your country now, 100.5 WKXA, Rex Howard. Good morning. WTO11, though, weather, you'll notice humidity as soon as you walk out into the wide world today. Partly sunny, 88. Could have a sprinkle yet this morning, but looks like we had a few overnight. WTO11 weather forecast here soon. Time for one of our favorite segments on the morning show. It's a dramatic reading from the Facebook page, Findlay, Ohio Neighbors Helping Neighbors. It's a Facebook page, yes. It's a place where community comes together. Ask questions, share advice, photos, a lot of things, and sometimes post things too good not to share. As always, we take these real posts from real people, give them the dramatic treatment they truly deserve. This particular dramatic reading deals with the, I guess, Seven Brew worksite over on Tiffin Avenue in Findlay. It looks like it's at a standstill. I don't know if there's a dispute with one of the stores or the city. I don't know. A lot of sightings of these prefabbed Seven Brew buildings, but I have yet to see one arrive. I think I was by there yesterday and just, no. They may have taken down a fence. I don't know. But this particular dramatic reading deals with the Seven Brew worksite and what's going on there. So keep that all in mind as we listen to this dramatic reading titled Progress. WKXA voice guy Scott Fisher, all yours.
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6: Your country weather. Here is your WTOL 11 forecast. A very warm end to August and an entrance to September. Look for highs today to reach the upper 80s, close to 90. Just a stray couple of showers may pop up. Better chance for a thunderstorm in the afternoon Tuesday after highs reach the low 90s. And the hottest day this week could be Wednesday. Highs in the low to mid 90s. For your country now, I'm WTOL 11 meteorologist Ryan Weekman.

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1: Ohio News Now. A body was discovered in the North Baltimore Reservoir in Wood County Saturday afternoon by a fisherman. According to North Baltimore Police, the body was found in the reservoir off Briar Hill Road near South Poe Road. A crash in Hopewell Township killed a man and woman from Fremont Friday afternoon while they were riding in a three-wheeled motorcycle. The crash happened near State Route 18 and County Road 26. The victims have been identified as 65-year-old Susan Koiken and 74-year-old Richard Koiken. Police say a 29-year-old driver did not yield at a stop sign at Route 18. The victims were not wearing helmets. The Ohio EPA says there's no emergency after the Water Supply Division in Bowling Green notified residents the city failed to comply with corrosion control treatment requirements. Orthophosphate in the water supply was not maintained. Orthophosphates are added to water to prevent the release of metals in drinking water. The EPA is now requiring an explanation of the incident and a prevention plan by September 10th. The city of Findlay is hiring police officers. Applications are being accepted through 4 this afternoon. Pay runs almost $40 an hour with a 4-day work week. A QR code to access the application can be found on the Findlay Police Department Facebook page. I'm Kim Gordon reporting.
2: Rex Howard in the morning.
3: The NFL is eliminating the Pro Bowl because nobody watched it. Now, by that logic, shouldn't they do the same to the Jets? College football season kicked off this past weekend, which is why Bill Belichick's girlfriend is back in daycare. Good morning, Rex Howard. He won his game, yeah. Belichick of the weekend. Like, everybody was shocked, I think, a little bit. WT11, though, weather. A little bit of humidity here for a few days. Partly sunny, 88 today. Coming up, we'll take a look at what's trending. We have a Texas family who was shocked by their DoorDash delivery person. That's after Chris Jansen.

0: Days of Thunder 2 will drop in what year? It seems like it's in the way in the future.
1: Things that are trending today.
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1: We are trending. Culture, technology, news, entertainment, lifestyle, music.
0: A Houston family got a lot more than dinner when their DoorDash driver showed up completely naked. Father spotted the delivery on his Ring camera, threw away the food, and reported the incident to DoorDash. Company refunded the order, permanently banned the driver, calling the behavior vulgar and completely unacceptable. DoorDash says customers who encounter similar misconduct should report it through the app and to their local law enforcement. Fresh off the news that Anne Hathaway is joining the cast of Days of Thunder 2, Tom Cruise made an appearance at NASCAR's Coke Zero Sugar 400 on Saturday, stopped by Daytona International Speedway to attend driver's meeting, chatted up with the drivers as well as fans in tow, producer, director, or screenwriters, all a part of it. Days of Thunder 2, you're going to have to wait a little bit. I don't know, why does it take so long to make these movies anymore? I don't know. Like Batman or James Bond, but Days of Thunder 2 will drop in 2028. Things that are trending today. Bailey Zimmerman is coming up. Also, we'll have our military moment thanks to Runnings of Finley, and we'll get you set for the Hancock County Fair. Veterans Day will be Wednesday. We have details.
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It's Rex Howard, WT11 weather. You'll notice it. I noticed it early this morning, and the humidity has increased. Partly sunny, 88. WT11 weather forecast is coming up. Hancock County Fair gets underway this week, and time to check our military moment, thanks to Runnings of Findlay. And it'll be Veterans Day.

0: all day on Wednesday, September 2nd, so this week. Free admission for veterans with a valid state or federal military or veterans ID. Also, the Hancock County Veterans Service Office handing out $10 lunch vouchers to be used at select food vendors on the fairgrounds while supplies last. And they will be set up all day in the old Millstream building, which, by the way, is air-conditioned. So keep that in mind, right? Nicole Jenkins will stop by and talk to us tomorrow morning, fill us in on a lot of things they have planned for the fair. But Wednesday is Veterans Day, and they will be set up inside the Merchants building as well. I believe that's where they will be. So we'll get a lot of info. You can always go to HancockVeterans.com and get a lot of info on what they have going on. But a lot this week with the fair. That's our military moment, all thanks to Runnings of Findlay. Riley Green is on the way. We have our morning mindbender with Quest Federal Credit Union on our Facebook page. Check it out. Drop a guess. This is a recent survey. Nearly one in five people admit they've done this while pretending to be busy at work. What is
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1: Here is your WTOL 11 forecast. A very warm end to August and an entrance to September. Look for highs today to reach the upper 80s, close to 90. Just a stray couple of showers may pop up. Better chance for a thunderstorm in the afternoon Tuesday after highs reach the low 90s. And the hottest day this week could be Wednesday. Highs in the low to mid 90s. For Your Country Now, I'm WTOL 11 meteorologist Ryan Weekman.

is in the WKSA newsroom this morning and told the story of a body that was found in North Baltimore Reservoir. That's coming up after Little Big Town. Boondocks, your country now, 100.5 WKXA. Good morning.

0: 7 minutes. Our Quest Federal Credit Union Morning Mind Bender. Nearly one in five people admit they've done this while pretending to be busy at work. What is it? Drop a guess down in the comments on our Facebook page.
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2: Ohio News Now. A chinchilla farm in Genera is facing multiple animal welfare violations, and their license was suspended for 21 days after a USDA inspection earlier this month. The inspection found over 1,100 animals at the farm, and it's only licensed for 850. Almost two dozen animals needed emergency care. A lawsuit against the farm is now pending in court. North Baltimore police are investigating after a body was discovered in the reservoir in Wood County Saturday afternoon by a fisherman. According to police, the body was found off Briar Hill Road near South Poe Road. A man and woman from Fremont are dead after a crash in Hopewell Township on Friday afternoon. 74-year-old Ronald Koiken and 65-year-old Susan Koiken were riding in a three-wheeled motorcycle when they were hit near State Route 18 and County Road 26. Police say a 29-year-old driver did not yield a stop sign at Route 18. The victims were not wearing helmets. There is no water emergency after the water supply division in Bowling Green notified residents that the city failed to comply with corrosion control treatment requirements. That's according to the Ohio EPA. The EPA is requiring the city to explain the incident and have a prevention plan by September the 10th. I'm Kim Gordon reporting.

0: doing in sports?
1: I'm pretty well. Starting with baseball, Jose Ramirez homered for the first time since returning from his wrist injury, and he drove in four on the day. Nathaniel Lowe and Joe Adell each drove in three, and the Guardians salvaged the series with an 11-1 beatdown of the Royals on Sunday afternoon in Cleveland. Manager Stephen Vogt, after the win, said that he likes the way that his offense is trending right now.
2: Yeah, I mean, I think we've seen it over the last 2 weeks, right? You look at the past road trip, you look at the way it's trended really since the deadline. The offense is trending in the right direction. You're going to have games where pitchers shut you down. You're going to have games where just don't put it together. But we like what this offense is. We like what it's trending to be, and we're getting contributions up and down the lineup.
1: The Guardians will be off today before continuing the homestand tomorrow night. That's when they host the Toronto Blue Jays for the first of a three-game set. And in Chicago last night, Hector Rodriguez hit a three-run shot. Sal Stewart homered for the third straight game, and the Reds took the rubber match with a 7-5 win over the Cubs. The Redlegs will be back at home tonight as they host the Padres for the first of three at 6:40. On the pitch, New England defeated the Crew 3-1 on Sunday evening in Columbus as the Crew dropped their fourth straight MLS match. And for the second time in 3 years, Scotty Scheffler takes home the FedEx Cup as he pulled away from Victor Hovland in Sunday's final round at the Tour Championship down in Atlanta. The win also likely stamped Scheffler winning the PGA Tour Player of the Year for a fifth consecutive year. He joins Tiger Woods as the only two players to accomplish such a feat. For a win in sports, somebody Wells.
3: Good morning, Rex Howard, WTO11. The weather forecast, partly sunny, 88 today in humidity. Yes, a little bit of that. Coming up, Quest Federal Credit Union Morning Mindbender. Recent survey, nearly one in five people admit they've done this while pretending to be busy at work. It's on our Facebook page. We'll discuss some of those guesses. And Morgan Wallen, I Can't Love You Anymore on Your Country Now, 100.5 WKXA.

0: 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You can drop the gas on our WKXA Facebook page on this one. According to a recent survey, nearly 1 in 5 people admit they've done this while pretending to be busy at work. What do you think? Maybe searching vacation hotel rooms or Airbnbs, right? Possibly. Or spreading things out on your desk. Well, files and opening up filing cabinets or desks, drawers, and makes it look busy, right? Over on Facebook, here we go. Some of the guesses coming in. Top fan Joe and Jess played a game on their phone. Top fan Michael, answer Quest Federal Credit Union Morning Mindbender question on WKXA. That's right. There you go. Melanie, top fan Melanie, Facebook. Top fan Shelley made a personal call. Bill says nap. Rhett says check their fantasy football team. There you go. Ginger says just kind of looking busy on their computer. Randy says faking a phone call. And here's another one. Carla, answer trivia questions on Facebook. So some of the guesses coming in this morning. Let us know your guess, and we'll have the answer about an hour from now with the Quest Federal Credit Union Morning Mindbender. Nearly 1 in 5 people admit they've done this while pretending to be busy at work. Hardy is on the way. Good stuff this morning. We have a solar farm has become a home for displaced owls.
1: Hey, y'all. Lainey Wilson here. This is my new song, Phone Keys Wallet. It's about finding somebody who loves you for every messy, imperfect, chaotic version of yourself.
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0: 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Starting to see a peak of sun here today, partly sunny, 88, and humidity is out there for sure. WT11 weather forecast here soon.
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2: 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They have antics. They chase each other around.
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4: Your country weather. Here is your WTOL 11 forecast. A very warm end to August and an entrance to September. Look for highs today to reach the upper 80s, close to 90. Just a stray couple of showers may pop up. Better chance for a thunderstorm in the afternoon Tuesday after highs reach the low 90s. And the hottest day this week could be Wednesday. Highs in the low to mid 90s. For your country now, I'm WTOL 11 meteorologist Ryan Weekman.

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2: Ohio News Now. A body was discovered in the North Baltimore Reservoir in Wood County Saturday afternoon by a fisherman. According to North Baltimore Police, the body was found in the reservoir off Briar Hill Road near South Poe Road. A crash in Hopewell Township killed a man and woman from Fremont Friday afternoon while they were riding in a three-wheeled motorcycle. The crash happened near State Route 18 and County Road 26. The victims have been identified as 65-year-old Susan Koiken and 74-year-old Richard Koiken. Police say a 29-year-old driver did not yield at a stop sign at Route 18. The victims were not wearing helmets. The Ohio EPA says there's no emergency after the Water Supply Division in Bowling Green notified residents the city failed to comply with corrosion control treatment requirements. Orthophosphate in the water supply was not maintained. Orthophosphates are added to water to prevent the release of metals in drinking water. The EPA is now requiring an explanation of the incident and a prevention plan by September 10th. The city of Findlay is hiring police officers. Applications are being accepted through 4 this afternoon. Pay runs almost $40 an hour with a 4-day work week. A QR code to access the application can be found on the Findlay Police Department Facebook page. I'm Kim Gordon reporting.
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4: The NFL is eliminating the Pro Bowl because nobody watched it. Now, by that logic, shouldn't they do the same to the Jets? College football season kicked off this past weekend, which is why Bill Belichick's girlfriend is back in daycare. Good morning, Rex Howard, your WT11 now. Weather forecast, a little humid, partly sunny, 88 today. Coming up, we will have in-studio guests talking about Flock Walk. Cancer Patient Services, Carol Metzger, Karen Tashler will be here. 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Coming up, dramatic reading from the Findlay, Ohio Neighbors Helping Neighbors page after Lady A. Need You Now, Your Country Now, 100.5 WKXA.

0: dramatic reading time, your country now, 100.5 WKXA Rex Howard. Good morning. Time for one of our favorite segments on the morning show. It's a place where we call it a dramatic reading from the Facebook page, Findlay, Ohio, Neighbors Helping Neighbors. Now, that is a place where the community comes together to ask questions, share advice, sometimes post things too good not to share. As always, real posts from real people. Give them a dramatic treatment in a dramatic read here. So this morning, this one is titled Progress. There is a possible Seven Brew coffee place to be placed because they prefab these buildings. So there's been a lot of stories of these prefab buildings spotted on the interstate, and they're traveling to Tiffin Avenue to be placed, this building to be placed there, but as yet none have appeared. No building has appeared yet. So there's been a fence up and maybe some pipes out of the ground, and that's about it on Tiffin Avenue. So this post is asking what's going on over there. Is it going to happen? Is there a dispute? I don't know myself. Heard a lot of rumors. Probably got those off Findlay Neighbors page there. But so keep that in mind. Our dramatic reading takes us all into consideration. The Seven Brew Worksite, all right? This is titled Progress. WKXA voice guy Scott Fisher, take it away.
1: It's time for

0: 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Neighbors helping neighbors.
1: Progress has been at a standstill for weeks. I noticed today there is a new hole that wasn't there before.
0: And there you have it. Another glimpse into the heartfelt, helpful, and occasionally head-scratching world of Findlay, Ohio. 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Remember, it takes a village, a Facebook group, and at least three people telling us, I think it's just another Taco Bell going in, to keep a community running. Your

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0: 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We'll get some details coming up. Your Country Now, 100.5 WKXA, Rex Howard, and your WTO11 Now weather. Draw you to get some sunshine. Could have a spotty shower this morning. 88 in humidity out there this morning. WTO11 Now weather is on the way. A couple of in-studio guests, Carol Metzger and Karen Tashler. Hey, right?
1: Good morning.
0: Yeah, good morning.
2: Good morning.
0: How are you?
1: Great for
0: still,
1: a Monday.
0: Yeah. Still humid out there.
1: It is a little.
0: Man, I walked out this morning and I was like, holy moly.
1: Yeah. I like summer though, so I'm not going to.
0: Oh, yeah.
1: 90's a little much, but I'm not ready to turn over to pumpkins in fall yet.
0: They're out there. I've spotted a few.
1: They did too.
0: Oh, my goodness. Flock Walk is a fifth annual now, Carol.
1: It is the fifth annual already. Isn't that crazy? Yeah. We're excited. It's September 12th at the University of Findlay. So it's Saturday morning. Great event for the whole family to come out and participate. The doors open at 8. We have a survivor breakfast for survivors, and they can bring a guest if they'd like. And then we kick the whole walk off with a survivor lap. And I'll let Karen talk a little bit about that because she's...
2: Yeah, I really look forward to the Survivor Lab. It's very special to me. I get very emotional. I keep telling Carol I try not to, but as a cancer survivor, it's just, I think the community needs to know how much it means to the survivors when they're out there cheering them on, clapping. They're looking around, seeing family, friends, and it's the support that you feel is so amazing. And it's not because you did anything special. It's just because you survived, you endured, and people are celebrating you. And that means so much.
0: You should have a party.
1: Yeah,
2: should
0: got to celebrate
1: exactly. Really? Yeah, and we the way we do the lap is we line the most recent survivors up and do them by like years bracket. So it's really fun for me now that we're 5 years was watching people move back brackets. Yeah. So you know now they're 10-year survivors and we have 20-year survivors. Mm-hmm. So it is a special time. So we're excited about the event. It's $30 to register for adults, $15 for children 6 to 12, and 5 and under is free. Like I said, it's super family friendly. We have a 1 mile walk and a 5K. It's not a timed 5K. We are not professional runners. Most people walk it, which is completely fine. But then, yeah, we have some other things that they can participate with and join us and help raise money.
2: Yeah, there's other ways you can help if you can't make the event. We have flamingos that you can purchase and you can decorate them in honor or memory of somebody, that a cancer survivor. And we got to tell you, we've been seeing them come in the office and they're looking
1: cute.
2: Really good. So you got some really good competition out there. There also, you could purchase raffle tickets for a chance to win $1,500 Visa gift card, a $750 Visa gift card, a $500 gift card, and a $250 gift card. Another way you can support us is if you can't make the event, you can also still create a team and walk virtually and fundraise for us through that way. And you can simply just make a donation, or you can either donate to somebody on a team, or you could also just go to our website and make a donation.
1: Yeah, you can go to cancerpatientservices.org to register, and we'd love to see you out there.
0: Very good. 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Rain or shine?
1: Rain or shine, yes.
0: We can
1: walk
0: Kaler
1: inside
0: Center.
1: A Kaler if it's raining, yes.
0: Nice place to do that. All right. And Karen Tashler, Carol Metzger.

0: Thanks for coming in.
1: Thanks for having us.
0: We'll see you on Friday, Carol.
1: Yes,
0: for Community Day. That's all right. Coming up, what do we have? Oh, yeah, it's our morning mind bender. 1 in 5 people do this, have done this at their desk to act like they're working. So drop a guess in the comments. We'll have an answer coming up in a little after 8:35 over on our WKXA Facebook page.
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8: Is your WTOL 11 forecast. A very warm end to August and an entrance to September. Look for highs today to reach the upper 80s, close to 90. Just a stray couple of showers may pop up. Better chance for a thunderstorm in the afternoon Tuesday after highs reach the low 90s. And the hottest day this week could be Wednesday. Highs in the low to mid 90s. For your country now, I'm WTOL 11 meteorologist Ryan Weekman.

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2: Brinkmans. Ohio News Now. A chinchilla farm in Genera is facing multiple animal welfare violations, and their license was suspended for 21 days after a USDA inspection earlier this month. The inspection found over 1,100 animals at the farm, and it's only licensed for 850. Almost two dozen animals needed emergency care. A lawsuit against the farm is now pending in court. North Baltimore police are investigating after a body was discovered in the reservoir in Wood County. Saturday afternoon by a fisherman. According to police, the body was found off Briar Hill Road near South Poe Road. A man and woman from Fremont are dead after a crash in Hopewell Township on Friday afternoon. 74-year-old Ronald Koiken and 65-year-old Susan Koiken were riding in a three-wheeled motorcycle when they were hit near State Route 18 and County Road 26. Police say a 29-year-old driver did not yield a stop sign at Route 18. The victims were not wearing helmets. There is no water emergency after the water supply division in Bowling Green notified residents that the city failed to comply with corrosion control treatment requirements. That's according to the Ohio EPA. The EPA is requiring the city to explain the incident and have a prevention plan by September the 10th. I'm Kim Gordon reporting.
3: ONN Sports, I'm Buddy Wells. Starting with baseball, Jose Ramirez homered for the first time since returning from his wrist injury, and he drove in four on the day. Nathaniel Lowe and Joe Adell each drove in three, and the Guardians salvaged the series with an 11-1 beatdown of the Royals on Sunday afternoon in Cleveland. Manager Stephen Vogt, after the win, said that he likes the way that his offense is trending right now.
4: Yeah, I mean, I think we've seen it over the last 2 weeks, right? You look at the past road trip, you look at the way it's trended really since the deadline. The offense is trending in the right direction. You're going to have games where pitchers shut you down. You're going to have games where just don't put it together, but we like what this offense is. We like what it's trending to be, and we're getting contributions up and down the lineup.
3: The Guardians will be off today before continuing the homestand tomorrow night. That's when they host the Toronto Blue Jays for the first of a three-game set. And in Chicago last night, Hector Rodriguez hit a three-run shot. Sal Stewart homered for the third straight game, and the Reds took the rubber match with a 7-5 win over the Cubs. The Redlegs will be back at home tonight as they host the Padres for the first of three at 6:40. On the pitch, New England defeated the Crew 3-1 on Sunday evening in Columbus as the Crew dropped their fourth straight MLS match. And for the second time in 3 years, Scotty Scheffler takes home the FedEx Cup as he pulled away from Victor Hovland in Sunday's final round at the Tour Championship down in Atlanta. The win also likely stamped Scheffler winning the PGA Tour Player of the Year for a fifth consecutive year. He joins Tiger Woods as the only two players to accomplish such a feat. For ONN Sports, somebody Wells.
5: Good morning, Rex Howard, WT11. The weather forecast could be a spotty shower here and there, but expecting partly sunny, humid conditions today, 88 are high. Coming up, Quest Federal Credit Union Morning Mindbender. Recent survey, nearly one in five people admit they've done this while pretending to be busy at work. We will have the answer after Luke Combs, Be By You, Your Country Now, 100.5 WP.

0: Bender Answer Reveal, Your Country Now, 100.5 WKXA, Rex Howard. Good morning, Quest Federal Credit Union. Morning, Mindbender. On our Facebook page, according to a recent survey, nearly one in five people admit they've done this while pretending to be busy at work. What do you think? I say open up the desk drawers, spread out some files, papers over your desk, and look busy. Right? Over on Facebook, we have Carla answer trivia questions on Facebook. All right. Tom Fan Michael answer Quest Federal Credit Union morning mindbender question on WKXA's Facebook page there. Tom Fan Tammy on their phones. Connie says online shopping. Tom Fan Katie, play games online. All right. Yeah, a lot of online shopping. Folks have commented on that. Bill says nap. Nap and trying to stay busy there. All right. Surf the internet on their computer, says Sam. Our Quest Federal Credit Union morning mindbender answer. I think we have a lot of correct answers here. They've pretended to work while actually doing something personal. That's our answer this morning. So thanks for playing along with our Quest Federal Credit Union morning mindbender. Shaboozy and Jelly Roll here soon. 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We'll do that on Thursday. We will not be in studio on Friday, so we're hitting the road a lot. So we'll get those names out here, too.
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Community Days in Arlington. Yeah, we'll be there. Community Day. We'll set up at Herdwell Market early on Friday morning. Later in the afternoon, we head over to Parks Power Equipment. Morgan Wallace.

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0: Last day of August, August 31, 2026. American actor Richard Gere, 77 today. Of course, Officer and a Gentleman, the Cotton Club, Pretty Woman. And here's a clip from the movie, Arbitrage? And here we go. Richard Gere.
2: I am the Oracle of Gracie Square. You came to me. 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
2: No. Forget it. Forget the deal. I don't even care about the deal. No, I run a very comfortable, I run a thriving business.
0: Richard Gere, 77 today. American actor Chris Tucker, 55 today. Friday, Rush Hour series. Here's a clip from Rush Hour 2 for Chris Tucker.
4: Oh, I know I don't think I see what I'm seeing, what I'm thinking. I know good and well y'all ain't gambling back here. It's supposed to be a Chinese restaurant.
5: What you doing in here, James?
4: You about to go to jail. You about to go to jail and all your little friends. Everybody pack up your stuff. 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Pack up your stuff.
0: Chris Tucker, 55 today. Since we will not be in studio tomorrow, we'll be at the Hancock County Fair. Cuban-American singer, songwriter, actress Gloria Estefan, 69 tomorrow. And here's a clip of Gloria Estefan talking about why she performs Latin music in English.
6: I went to school in English and they wouldn't let me take Spanish because I knew too much Spanish. So English was, I've always been completely bilingual, and I say that I have an American head and a Cuban heart because my first language was Spanish, and it's the language of passion and love. Mm. And music is very passionate, so that blend is really who we are. That's why we fought for our sound.
0: Gloria Estefan will be 69 tomorrow. Local celebrities, one

0: from Saturday, Kevin Kessler, 52 Saturday from Finley. Chief Josh Eberly turned 50 yesterday. Happy birthday. Happy 7th birthday to Alana. Is it Chapin or Chapin? I think Alana on today. Happy 7th birthday. Dem from mom, dad, and brothers. And happy 30th wedding anniversary. Another chief here. Corey and Heather Miracle. 30th wedding anniversary. So congratulations, everybody. Happy anniversary and happy birthday. We'll pick a qualifier right now, and this is for Thursday. We'll give away the Deitch Brothers Fine Chocolate and Ice Cream wonderful $25 gift card. And today, happy 7th birthday to Alana Chapin, and good luck on Thursday.
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2: 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The final days are here, and Flag City Furniture will soon be closing its doors for good. Everything is marked down. They still have recliners, sectionals, bedroom sets, dining room sets, and of course mattresses and more. But when it's gone, it's gone. 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Kevin is dealing. It all must go. These are the last days of Flag City Furniture. Flag City Furniture, US 224 West in Finley. Hurry in before they're gone for good. 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
6: Here is your WTOL 11 forecast. A very warm end to August and an entrance to September. Look for highs today to reach the upper 80s, close to 90. Just a stray couple of showers may pop up. Better chance for a thunderstorm in the afternoon Tuesday after highs reach the low 90s. And the hottest day this week could be Wednesday. Highs in the low to mid 90s. For your country now, I'm WTOL 11 meteorologist Ryan Weekman.

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0: 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And the next one. 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

BBC football coming up this Friday night is Pandora Gilboa. They travel to Van Buren. We'll have all the action about 6:35 for the pregame. 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

Coming up tomorrow, we head to the Hancock County Fair. 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

0: Hancock County Fair underway. Tomorrow, yeah, Your Country Now, 100.5 WKXA. Rex Howard, good morning. And if you've been by the Hancock County Fairgrounds in the last few days, you know, it looks pretty busy already. But tomorrow, official first day, we'll have the morning show over there. And we'll set up at 6 a.m. thanks to Legacy Farmers Cooperative. We'll have some guests stopping by and maybe a cow or two. We'll be right there at the steer barn. So Thursday, we head back out from 11 to 1 thanks to TJD Industrial Services. You can check out all the details, what's happening at the Hancock County Fair this year, which seems late. And it is late because Labor Day falls late. It's the latest it can fall this year. So it's always Labor Day weekend. Check out HancockFairgrounds.org. On the way, what do we get here? Let me look here. Riley Green, WT11 weather, and quite a few emotional tributes over the weekend here to Dolly.
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4: During COVID, Amy Acton shut down Ohio and banned people from visiting their loved ones in nursing homes. As a result, more seniors died in Ohio.

0: Ohio than any other state in the Midwest, and they passed away all alone, leaving Ohio families devastated, including Linda Caudill's family.
1: I had to put my mother in a nursing home because she had fallen. A few weeks after that is when Amy Acton shut down the state. My mother didn't understand it. It traumatized her. She didn't know why her family couldn't come visit her. 2 months later, she died. Amy Acton is to blame for this. What happened to my mother happened to a lot of seniors. It happened to a lot of families. Many people died as a result of this, and it shouldn't have happened. I will never forgive Amy Acton for what she did to my family. Ohio can't afford liberal Amy Acton.
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3: Is your WTOL 11 forecast. A very warm end to August and an entrance to September. Look for highs today to reach the upper 80s, close to 90. Just a stray couple of showers may pop up. Better chance for a thunderstorm in the afternoon Tuesday after highs reach the low 90s. And the hottest day this week could be Wednesday. Highs in the low to mid 90s. For Your Country Now, I'm WTOL 11 meteorologist Ryan Weekman.

we head to Arlington. It's Community Day, a full day planned. We'll go over some of that after Dan and Shay say so on Your Country Now, 100.5 WKXA. Good morning.

0: Community Day in Arlington on Friday. Your Country Now 100.5 WKXA, Rex Howard. We'll head over to Herdwell Market as we celebrate everything and all things Arlington. Of course, new school. Oh my gosh, nothing else going on over there, right? Kevin Hott, superintendent, will join us and we'll hear a lot of stories. I remember, what, 3 or so years ago, they announced that they were going to build a new school. So voila, we've got it. We've got Arlington Fire Chief Terry Huffman will stop by for Hometown Hero First Responder Friday. We'll hear from Arlington Heart and Soul. Who else we got? Oh, my gosh. Danielle Wilkin from VisitFinley.com and so many others. We'll be at Herdwell Market 6 to 10. And then the afternoon, head over to Parks Power Equipment. And we're expecting a visit from Feathers. So we'll see that on Friday over in Arlington. 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Tyler Hubbard is on the way. Many emotional tributes here over the last few days to Dolly. We've got a couple. One from Vince Gill coming up.
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0: 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WTO 11, now weather. Partly sunny, humid, 88. I'll get to the details soon.
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0: Tim McGraw fell during a concert in Cincinnati, Ohio, performing I Like It, I Love It, but quickly recovered and completed the performance without interruption. He said he's fine. I saw the clip of it. His boots got caught in a gap on stage, leading to his stumble. That happens. But he's okay. Over the weekend, Vince Gill paid tribute to the late Dolly Parton with a cover of I Will Always Love You. Here's a little bit.

0: Gill, his tribute to Dolly over the weekend in Country Music Extra, served up weekdays 6:20 and 9:50. We'll talk to you early tomorrow morning from the Hancock County Fair. 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
4: Your country weather. Here is your WTOL 11 forecast. A very warm end to August and an entrance to September. Look for highs today to reach the upper 80s, close to 90. Just a stray couple of showers may pop up. Better chance for a thunderstorm in the afternoon Tuesday after highs reach the low 90s. And the hottest day this week could be Wednesday. Highs in the low to mid 90s. For your country now, I'm WTOL 11 meteorologist Ryan Weekman.

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1: 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Big Dave, Hancock County Fair Week is here, and well, so is summertime. That's just kind of how it goes this week, my friends. Fair starts tomorrow. We're going to be out there with the morning show. Rex has the thing from 6 to 10, thanks to Legacy Farmers Cooperative, and then we'll be back out there again on Thursday, thanks to TJD Industrial Services, and this year, country music back at the Hancock County Fair. Jared Neiman will be there on Saturday night. That show starts at 7 o'clock. Lots of fun out at the fairgrounds this week. Check it out. The full schedule is posted for you at hancockfairgrounds.org. Rex will see you out there tomorrow morning during the morning show. 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
2: Your WTOL 11 forecast, a very warm end to August and an entrance to September. Look for highs today to reach the upper 80s, close to 90. Just a stray couple of showers may pop up. Better chance for a thunderstorm in the afternoon Tuesday after highs reach the low 90s. And the hottest day this week could be Wednesday, highs in the low to mid 90s. For Your Country Now, I'm WTOL 11 meteorologist Ryan Weekman.

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0: Get to drinking from Zach John King on Your Country Now, 100.5 WKXA. It's Big Dave. BBC football is back this week, and already we are just past halfway to halfway. This is going to be week three. Pandora Gilboa, Van Buren, our game of the week on Friday nights. We're going to be at Van Buren High School at Don Masters Field with Don Masters doing the game for us, which is pretty cool. Plus John Marshall in the booth. Pre-game show 6:35. We kick it off 7 o'clock with the Rockets and the Black Knights this Friday night. 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
7: Your WTOL 11 forecast, a very warm end to August and an entrance to September. Look for highs today to reach the upper 80s, close to 90. Just a stray couple of showers may pop up. Better chance for a thunderstorm in the afternoon Tuesday after highs reach the low 90s, and the hottest day this week could be Wednesday, highs in the low to mid 90s. For Your Country Now, I'm WTOL 11 meteorologist Ryan Weekman.

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Just after 11 o'clock with Hardy, that's Truck Band on Your Country Now, 100.5 WKXA with Taylor Swift. Here's I Knew It, I Knew You.

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Lainey Wilson and John Mayer teaming up for Phone Keys Wallet on Your Country Now, 100.5 WKXA. New music from Chase Matthew. Here's Holding It Down.

0: Your Country Now, 100.5 WKXA. With Chase Matthew, that's holding it down. It's Big Dave. Well, just two teams remain for our 14th annual WKXA Charity Golf Scramble this year. As of earlier today, only two slots left. We're going to sell this thing out. If you want to reserve your spot for your four-person team, now is the time to get signed up. 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
6: Here is your WTOL 11 forecast. A very warm end to August and an entrance to September. Look for highs today to reach the upper 80s, close to 90. Just a stray couple of showers may pop up. Better chance for a thunderstorm in the afternoon Tuesday after highs reach the low 90s. And the hottest day this week could be Wednesday. Highs in the low to mid 90s. For Your Country Now, I'm WTOL 11 meteorologist Ryan Weekman.

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0: World on Fire from Nate Smith on Your Country Now, 100.5 WKXA. It's Big Dave coming up. Hudson Westbrook. We'll do one from Josh Ross as well. Right now, time to get an update on news headlines with Kim Gordon in the WKXA newsroom.
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2: Ohio News Now. A man has been charged with aggravated vehicular homicide after a two-vehicle crash Saturday that killed a Fayette man and injured two. 34-year-old Washington Ochoa of Perrysburg was driving a pickup truck when he failed to yield at a stop sign at the intersection of State Route 66 and County Road N in Gorham Township. 29-year-old Austin Grimes died at the scene. A 26-year-old and a 3-year-old in the car with Grimes suffered minor injuries. A body was discovered in the reservoir in Wood County Saturday afternoon by a fisherman. According to North Baltimore police, the body was found off Briar Hill Road near South Poe Road. Looking for a job? The city of Findlay is hiring police officers. Applications are being accepted through this afternoon. Pay runs almost $40 an hour with a 4-day work week. A QR code to access the application can be found on the Findlay Police Department's Facebook page. A chinchilla farm in Genera is facing multiple animal welfare violations, and their license was suspended for 21 days after a USDA inspection earlier this month. The inspection found over 1,100 animals at the farm, and it's only licensed for 850. Almost two dozen animals needed emergency care. A lawsuit against the farm is now pending in court. I'm Kim Gordon reporting.
3: 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Farmers in Ohio and across the country are bracing for the impact of President Trump's plan to allow beef imports to increase by 660 million pounds over a 90-day period. Will this have a meaningful impact for prices here in the U.S.? Lindsay Hall is president of the Ohio Cattlemen's Association.
4: It might for a very short period of time in certain areas, but also, you know, the fact that they haven't released, you know, where this beef is coming from. You know, the reason why American beef is so expensive is because of the regulations that we have to keep it safe.
3: At midday, corn higher by a half to 2 cents, the beans lower by 2.25 to 4, wheat down 15 to 17. 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
12: Here is your WTOL 11 forecast. A very warm end to August and an entrance to September. Look for highs today to reach the upper 80s, close to 90. Just a stray couple of showers may pop up. Better chance for a thunderstorm in the afternoon Tuesday after highs reach the low 90s. And the hottest day this week could be Wednesday. Highs in the low to mid 90s. For Your Country Now, I'm WTOL 11 meteorologist Ryan Weekman.

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3: Your WTOL 11 forecast. Very warm through the afternoon hours today. Highs in the upper 80s for most spots. Look for lows to only drop back down into the low 70s or upper 60s tonight ahead of what could be some additional thunderstorms Tuesday afternoon. Highs will reach the low 90s both tomorrow and Wednesday. For Your Country Now, I'm WTOL 11 meteorologist Ryan Weekman.

0: That's Boston from Stella Lefty on Your Country Now, 100.5 WKXA. It's Big Dave on the way. Morgan Wallen. We'll do one from Luke Bryan and Jelly Roll coming up, too.
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6: Your country weather. Here is your WTOL 11 forecast. Very warm through the afternoon hours today. Highs in the upper 80s for most spots. Look for lows to only drop back down into the low 70s or upper 60s tonight ahead of what could be some additional thunderstorms Tuesday afternoon. Highs will reach the low 90s both tomorrow and Wednesday. For your country now, I'm WTOL 11 meteorologist Ryan Weekman.

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Just after 1 o'clock with Jason Aldean. That's Got What I Got on Your Country Now, 100.5 WKXA with Russell Dickerson. Here's Worth Your While.

All My Exes from Lauren Elena and Chase Matthew on Your Country Now, 100.5 WKXA, with the new one from Kenny Chesney. He just keeps making hits, man. This one's no exception. Here's Carry On.

0: Let's carry on from Kenny Chesney on Your Country Now, 100.5 WKXA. It's Big Dave. The Hancock County Fair tomorrow kicks off tomorrow morning. Rex Howard will be there with the morning show starting 6 o'clock, thanks to Legacy Farmers Cooperative. We'll be back out there on Thursday as well. And this year, the fair is a banger, man. We've got Jared Neiman coming to Findlay on Saturday night. Plus, you've got the Battle of the Barrels, Harness Racing, Demo Derby, all the stuff. And, of course, all the food and sights and sounds and smells of a county fair. This week in Findlay. 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Rex will be there tomorrow morning to tell you more about it. Starting bright and early at 6 right there at the Hancock County Fairgrounds with WKXA.
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9: Your country weather. Here is your WTOL 11 forecast. Very warm through the afternoon hours today. Highs in the upper 80s for most spots. Look for lows to only drop back down into the low 70s or upper 60s tonight, ahead of what could be some additional thunderstorms Tuesday afternoon. Highs will reach the low 90s both tomorrow and Wednesday. For Your Country Now, I'm WTOL 11 meteorologist Ryan Weekman.

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0: Kid Myself from John Morgan on Your Country Now, 100.5 WKXA. It's Big Dave out of here for today. Jay Harris rolling in for the rest of your afternoon. I'll see you back here tomorrow starting at 10, right after Rex and the Morning Show on 100.5 WKXA.
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5: Your WTOL 11 forecast. Very warm through the afternoon hours today. Highs in the upper 80s for most spots. Look for lows to only drop back down into the low 70s or upper 60s tonight ahead of what could be some additional thunderstorms Tuesday afternoon. Highs will reach the low 90s both tomorrow and Wednesday. For Your Country Now, I'm WTOL 11 meteorologist Ryan Weekman.

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Hey, good afternoon, it's Jay. Thanks for being here, guys. Hope you had a great weekend. It's Blake.

101.5 WDKXA. Well, it's the last day of August, and you know, you'd think it would start to get cooler a little bit. Well, guess what we've got till Wednesday? I'll let you know after Ella Langley and Morgan Wallen.

0: Your Country Now, 100.5 WKXA, it's Jay, and it is going to get hot, believe it or not. We've got a heat advisory in effect until Wednesday night at 8 o'clock. Wednesday is going to be nasty hot, like mid-90s. Going to be in the 90s as well tomorrow. WTOL 11 weather forecast, going to tell you all about it. That's coming up. So is Chase Matthew and Russell Dickerson.
1: 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About a relationship that I had in the past that after a few Jack and Cokes, I started to paint it with rose-colored glasses.
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6: Your WTOL 11 forecast. Very warm through the afternoon hours today. Highs in the upper 80s for most spots. Look for lows to only drop back down into the low 70s or upper 60s tonight ahead of what could be some additional thunderstorms Tuesday afternoon. Highs will reach the low 90s both tomorrow and Wednesday. For Your Country Now, I'm WTOL 11 meteorologist Ryan Weekman.

0: Your Country Now, 100.5 WKXA. The Hancock County Fair in Findlay begins tomorrow, and Rex is going to have the morning show out there between 6 and 10 tomorrow, thanks to Legacy Farmers Co-op. Also, there's a whole lot of stuff going on at the fair this year, including Jared Neiman in concert on Saturday. Get the details of what's going on at the fair at HancockFairgrounds.org. 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
6: Your WTOL 11 forecast. Very warm through the afternoon hours today. Highs in the upper 80s for most spots. Look for lows to only drop back down into the low 70s or upper 60s tonight ahead of what could be some additional thunderstorms Tuesday afternoon. Highs will reach the low 90s both tomorrow and Wednesday. For Your Country Now, I'm WTOL 11 meteorologist Ryan Weekman.

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4.5 WKXA High School Football this coming Friday night. We've got Pandora Gilboa at Van Buren, the Rockets and the Black Knights. John Marshall and Don Masters will have it for you. Pre-game 6:35, kickoff 7 o'clock. It's John Morgan.

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1: Your Country Now, 100.5 WKXA. So this past Saturday night, they had a tribute to Dolly Parton at the Grand Ole Opry. And Carly Pearce and Jelly Roll sang 9 to 5. I've got a clip I'll play for you after Dustin Lynch.

0: drunk.
1: Dustin Lynch, Your Country Now, 100.5 WKXA. So yeah, this past Saturday night at the Grand Ole Opry, they had a tribute to Dolly Parton. And Carly Pearce and Jelly Roll sang 9 to 5.

0: the same boat with a lot of your friends.
1: So that's Carly Pearce and Jelly Roll doing 9 to 5 at the Grand Ole Opry this past Saturday night. And a tribute to Dolly Parton, who we lost last week. Megan Maroney is around the corner. So is Darius Rucker.
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0: 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September corn's closing in today up 3 at 5:15. December corn up 1 1/4 at 5:37 3/4. September soybeans down 1 at 12:75 1/4. November soybeans with no change today at 12:88. September wheat's down 10.5 at 7:56 1/2. And December wheat's down 10 at 7:74. Thanks for joining us. I'm Allison Kinney, and this is the Ohio Agnet.
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1: Your WTOL 11 forecast. Very warm through the afternoon hours today. Highs in the upper 80s for most spots. Look for lows to only drop back down into the low 70s or upper 60s tonight ahead of what could be some additional thunderstorms Tuesday afternoon. Highs will reach the low 90s both tomorrow and Wednesday. For Your Country Now, I'm WTOL 11 meteorologist Ryan Weekman.

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It's Jay. So the Hancock County Fair begins tomorrow in Findlay. The Demolition Derby this year is on a new day. I'll tell you about that after Zach John.

0: Country Now, 100.5 WKXA. It's Jay. So yeah, the Hancock County Fair in Findlay begins tomorrow. The Demolition Derby is on a new day. The Demolition Derby is this coming Friday night, September 4th at 7 o'clock. So just wanted to give you a heads up. Chase Matthew, also Blake Shelton and Gwen Stefani coming up next.
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0: Your Country Now, 102.5 WKXA, it's Jay. So what is the latest hot dating trend? And this one could be the stupidest one yet. We'll get to that in 6 minutes for you. Kane Brown.
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0: Brian, your country now, 102.5 WKXA. So if you're into the dating scene, listen up. The latest hot dating trend is called pheromone maxing. Basically, guys are not showering and not using deodorant before dates. I mean, seriously? The idea is that you amplify your natural musk. You will become biologically irresistible if you don't shower and don't use deodorant. Well, guys, I'm going to tell you what. Just try it and see how women react. I'm pretty sure that's all the data you need on pheromone maxing. Could be the stupidest dating trend ever. Josh Ross is coming up for you. Plus, we'll take a look at the WTOL 11 weather forecast.
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2: Ohio News Now. A body was discovered in the reservoir in Wood County Saturday afternoon by a fisherman. According to North Baltimore Police, the body was found in the reservoir off Briar Hill Road near South Poe Road. The body was taken to the Wood County Coroner's Office. The reservoir is a popular fishing spot. A man has been charged with aggravated vehicular homicide after a two-vehicle crash Saturday that killed a Fayette man and injured two. 34-year-old Washington Ochoa of Perrysburg was driving a pickup when he failed to yield at a stop sign at the intersection of State Route 66 and County Road N in Gorham Township. 29-year-old Austin Grimes died at the scene. The city of Findlay needs new police officers. Applications are being accepted through this afternoon. There's a QR code to access the application on the department's Facebook page. A crash in Hopewell Township Friday afternoon killed a Fremont couple. 74-year-old Ronald Koiken and 65-year-old Susan Koiken were riding in a three-wheeled motorcycle when they were hit near State Route 18 and County Road 26. Police say a 29-year-old driver did not yield at a stop sign at Route 18. The victims at the time were not wearing helmets. There's no water emergency after the Water Supply Division in Bowling Green notified residents the city failed to comply with corrosion control treatment requirements. The EPA is requiring the city to explain the incident by September 10th. I'm Kim Gordon reporting.
0: It's happening at the Hancock County Fair September 1st through the 7th. 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
3: Your WTOL 11 forecast. Very warm through the afternoon hours today. Highs in the upper 80s for most spots. Look for lows to only drop back down into the low 70s or upper 60s tonight ahead of what could be some additional thunderstorms Tuesday afternoon. Highs will reach the low 90s both tomorrow and Wednesday. For Your Country Now, I'm WTOL 11 meteorologist Ryan Weekman.

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It's Jay. So, you know, it's a Monday. I have tried every charging cord that I can find since this morning to charge my iPhone, and it will not charge. And before you say anything, yes, I have cleaned out the port. There's no lint or anything in the port. So I guess after I get off the air, I get to go find a wireless charging dock somewhere. It's Monday. Hardy, Harry Church, Morgan Wallen, and Tim McGraw. My name.

0: 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We've got a heat advisory until Wednesday night at 8 o'clock. WTOL 11 weather forecast on the way for you. So is Jason Aldean and Alexandra Kay.
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6: Your WTOL 11 forecast. Very warm through the afternoon hours today. Highs in the upper 80s for most spots. Look for lows to only drop back down into the low 70s or upper 60s tonight ahead of what could be some additional thunderstorms Tuesday afternoon. Highs will reach the low 90s both tomorrow and Wednesday. For Your Country Now, I'm WTOL 11 meteorologist Ryan Weekman.

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It is crunch time to get registered for the 14th annual WKXA Charity Golf Scramble, presented by Ohio Logistics. That's Sunday, September 13th. How many spots do we have left? I'll tell you after Lainey Wilson and John Mayer.

0: Your Country Now, 102.5 WKXA. So the 14th annual WKXA Charity Golf Scramble presented by Ohio Logistics, Sunday, September 13th at Hillcrest in Findlay. 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One! So get signed up at WKXA.com or you're going to suffer FOMO. 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The Golf Scramble, once again, Sunday, September 13th. We are raising money for Family Resource Center. 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

0: 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So yeah, why was Tom Cruise at the NASCAR Cup race this past Saturday night in Daytona? Well, if you haven't heard, yes, there is going to be a Days of Thunder 2. And he's being joined this time by Anne Hathaway in the movie. The movie won't be out until 2028, but Tom was at the NASCAR race this past Saturday night in Daytona, hanging out with the drivers, asking questions, and other stuff. So once again, Days of Thunder 2 in theaters in 2028. WTOL 11 weather forecast coming up, as it is about time to head on home.
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2: Ohio News Now. A man has been charged with aggravated vehicular homicide after a two-vehicle crash Saturday that killed a Fayette man and injured two. 34-year-old Washington Ochoa of Perrysburg was driving a pickup truck when he failed to yield at a stop sign at the intersection of State Route 66 and County Road N in Gorham Township. 29-year-old Austin Grimes died at the scene. A 26-year-old and a 3-year-old in the car with Grimes suffered minor injuries. A body was discovered in the reservoir in Wood County Saturday afternoon by a fisherman. According to North Baltimore police, the body was found off Briar Hill Road near South Poe Road. Looking for a job? The city of Findlay is hiring police officers. Applications are being accepted through this afternoon. Pay runs almost $40 an hour with a 4-day work week. A QR code to access the application can be found on the Findlay Police Department's Facebook page. A chinchilla farm in Genera is facing multiple animal welfare violations, and their license was suspended for 21 days after a USDA inspection earlier this month. The inspection found over 1,100 animals at the farm, and it's only licensed for 850. Almost two dozen animals needed emergency care. A lawsuit against the farm is now pending in court. I'm Kim Gordon reporting.

0: license for 850. Almost two dozen animals needed emergency care. A lawsuit against the farm is now pending in court. I'm Kim Gordon reporting.
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5: Your WTOL 11 forecast. Very warm through the afternoon hours today. Highs in the upper 80s for most spots. Look for lows to only drop back down into the low 70s or upper 60s tonight ahead of what could be some additional thunderstorms Tuesday afternoon. Highs will reach the low 90s both tomorrow and Wednesday. For Your Country Now, I'm WTOL 11 meteorologist Ryan Weekman.

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0: Chase Matthew, your country now, 100.5 WKXA. It's Jay. Celebrity birthdays for the last day of August. If you've got a birthday today, happy birthday. You share your birthday with Richard Gere, of course, who is in many movies like Pretty Woman, also an officer and a gentleman. Richard Gere is 77 today. From Northern Ireland, Van Morrison, who gave us the soulful anthem Brown Eyed Girl. Van Morrison is 81. And Debbie Gibson. If you're a child of the 80s, you might remember this one. The undisputed pop princess of the 80s, Debbie Gibson, is 56 today. Megan Maroney and Cody Johnson coming up next.
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5: Your WTOL 11 forecast. Very warm through the afternoon hours today. Highs in the upper 80s for most spots. Look for lows to only drop back down into the low 70s or upper 60s tonight ahead of what could be some additional thunderstorms Tuesday afternoon. Highs will reach the low 90s both tomorrow and Wednesday. For Your Country Now, I'm WTOL 11 meteorologist Ryan Weekman.

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Hey, guess what, guys? We've got a community day happening this coming Friday. So where are we going to be? I'll let you know after Riley Green. Think as you drunk.

0: Riley Green, your country now, 100.5 WKXA. So this coming Friday, we've got another community day. We are coming to Arlington. Rex is going to be at Herdwell Market in the morning between 6 and 10. Our midday sponsor is Tabler Insurance. And then Rex is going to be at Parks Power Equipment in the afternoon between 1 and 5. 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So Arlington, we are coming on Friday. Jason Aldean and Carrie Underwood up next for you.
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Your Country Now, 100.5 WKXA. It's Jay. So some things that Goodwill wishes you would stop donating. I'll tell you what those are after Ella Langley and Morgan Wallen.

0: Your Country Now, 100.5 WKXA. It's Jay. Some things that Goodwill wishes you would stop donating. So apparently, somebody has donated these things to Goodwill, like family photos. First of all, why would you donate family photos to Goodwill? I have no idea. How about ripped underwear? That's a nice mental image, isn't it? Broken toys. Quit donating broken toys to Goodwill. Teeth. Somebody donated teeth. Are you kidding? And urns. Yes, employees don't want to come home covered in dirt, sweat, and your grandma. So some things that Goodwill wishes you would just stop donating. Coming up, Hudson Westbrook, also the WTOL 11 weather forecast.
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2: Ohio News Now. A body was discovered in the reservoir in Wood County Saturday afternoon by a fisherman. According to North Baltimore Police, the body was found in the reservoir off Briar Hill Road near South Poe Road. The body was taken to the Wood County Coroner's Office. The reservoir is a popular fishing spot. A man has been charged with aggravated vehicular homicide after a two-vehicle crash Saturday that killed a Fayette man and injured two. 34-year-old Washington Ochoa of Perrysburg was driving a pickup when he failed to yield at a stop sign at the intersection of State Route 66 and County Road N in Gorham Township. 29-year-old Austin Grimes died at the scene. The city of Findlay needs new police officers. Applications are being accepted through this afternoon. There's a QR code to access the application on the department's Facebook page. A crash in Hopewell Township Friday afternoon killed a Fremont couple. 74-year-old Ronald Koiken and 65-year-old Susan Koiken were riding in a three-wheeled motorcycle when they were hit near State Route 18 and County Road 26. Police say a 29-year-old driver did not yield at a stop sign at Route 18. The victims at the time were not wearing helmets. There's no water emergency after the Water Supply Division in Bowling Green notified residents the city failed to comply with corrosion control treatment requirements. The EPA is requiring the city to explain the incident by September 10th. I'm Kim Gordon reporting.
0: 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Food, animals, and fun for the whole family. For the complete schedule, go to hancockfairgrounds.org.
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1: Your WTOL 11 forecast. Very warm through the afternoon hours today. Highs in the upper 80s for most spots. Look for lows to only drop back down into the low 70s or upper 60s tonight ahead of what could be some additional thunderstorms Tuesday afternoon. Highs will reach the low 90s both tomorrow and Wednesday. For Your Country Now, I'm WTOL 11 meteorologist Ryan Weekman.

bartender looked at me like, pony up, man, we're closing down. I paid the tab and I turned around. Got on that phone on the way home, ended up down the rabbit hole again. Funny how you have it changed.

Back then, I could have convinced myself that maybe you called when I was out. You didn't know what to say, so you didn't leave a message. And that you're probably at home right now, sound asleep, 'cause going out isn't really your thing.

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0: Your Country Now, 102.5 WKXA, that heat advisory. Yeah, heat advisory in effect until Wednesday night at 8 o'clock. WTOL 11 weather forecast coming up for you. So is Brantley Gilbert and Thomas Rhett and Jordan Davis.
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2: Is your WTMR11 weather forecast. A few isolated showers will be possible early in the evening. Otherwise, mainly dry weather overnight with a very warm and humid feel. Lows will only dip back into the lower 70s. It'll be extremely hot and humid to start the month of September. Weather impact alert days issued for Tuesday and Wednesday. Highs into the low and mid 90s. The heat index could top 95 to 100 degrees. For your country now, I'm WTMR11 Chief Meteorologist Chris Vickers.

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0: The

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They're taking on Ball State at like 12:30 on Saturday. 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

0: Luke Combs, Your Country Now, 100.5 WKXA, it's Jay. And that is going to wrap it up for me, guys. You are invited to come back tomorrow, really. 7 o'clock, it's Backstage Country with Elena Smith. 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
2: During COVID, Amy Acton shut down Ohio and banned people from visiting their loved ones in nursing homes. As a result, more seniors died in Ohio than any other state in the Midwest, and they passed away all alone, leaving Ohio families devastated, including Linda Caudill's family.
3: I had to put my mother in a nursing home because she had fallen. A few weeks after that is when Amy Acton shut down the state. My mother didn't understand it. It traumatized her. She didn't know why her family couldn't come visit her. 2 months later, she died. Amy Acton is to blame for this. What happened to my mother happened to a lot of seniors. It happened to a lot of families. Many people died as a result of this, and it shouldn't have happened. I will never forgive Amy Acton for what she did to my family. Ohio can't afford liberal Amy Acton.
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5: Is your WTMR11 weather forecast. A few isolated showers will be possible early in the evening. Otherwise, mainly dry weather overnight with a very warm and humid feel. Lows will only dip back into the lower 70s. It'll be extremely hot and humid to start the month of September. Weather impact alert days issued for Tuesday and Wednesday. Highs into the low and mid 90s. The heat index could top 95 to 100 degrees. For your country now, I'm WTMR11 Chief Meteorologist Chris Vickers.

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day, Potts Farm was a place to go. Load a truck up, hit the dirt road. 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Jack and Jim were a few good men. 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Y'all ain't listening. Them old dirt

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3: 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You know it, Stages. So happy to have her back with us. Lauren Elena, welcome.
4: 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You're the best.
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4: 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And hello to the listeners. I'm excited to tell some of my stories behind my new album and so much more.
3: You guys, it's going to be great. I cannot wait. Lauren Elena hosting all week long on Backstage Country. So let's

0: 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Elena.
1: Very big changes, too. You know, I lost my dad as well, so I have a few songs about that.
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0: It's Backstage Country. We have got Lauren Elena here, and it is just a few days since you've released the new album Stages, which congratulations first off, because what an accomplishment. And now that it's out there and not just yours anymore, what emotions are you going through?
1: I'm so overwhelmed. I always feel this way with any kind of release. You know, I live with these songs for so long. They're like my children. Right. So I'm just happy to be able to share them with everyone. And everyone's so loving. I mean, always with any release. So I just appreciate it. And this album means a lot to me. I cover a lot of ground with the album. Finally, it's out. I mean, it's a long time coming. My fans have been asking for this album for years. And then I got pregnant and I got married and I did all kinds of things, but it's finally out. I like feel like none of us thought this day was ever coming, and it's finally here. So
0: Speaking of everything you've been through, I mean, I was thinking about how huge of a deal this is for you, because I mean, what, it's been 3 years since the last album. This is the first album on the new label. Like, this is the first that you've been a mom, married. All of these life changes have happened, you know, in that in between leading into this album.
1: Absolutely.
0: So was the creative process like very different from
1: I lived a lot of life,
0: right?
1: Very big changes too. You know, I lost my dad as well, so I have a few songs about that.
0: Beautiful songs, by the way.
1: Thank you so much. I'm so proud of those. I ended the whole album with Heaven Sent, because it just felt like
0: it felt right,
1: the final thing to say. You know, this creation process was unlike any other process before for so many reasons.
0: Yeah.
1: And when I was recording the album, I was, you know, I cut some songs I didn't write and some songs I did, most songs I did write. And I just creating it was so unique and so different than any other album. I'm so proud of it because it challenged me. It taught me a lot. I had moments where I thought, like, if sonically I had to be locked into one box and I had to make sure that my first album at Big Loud, I really wanted to be really country and go back to my hometown roots and where I came from. But then I was like, I'm just going to put out music that I love. That when I write a song, if I love it and I think it could be something that people relate to, why do there need to be rules? And so this album kind of broke those barriers for me. Honestly, All My Exes was the catalyst for that.
0: Yeah.
1: And it was fun.
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9: Is your WTMR 11 weather forecast. A few isolated showers will be possible early in the evening. Otherwise, mainly dry weather overnight with a very warm and humid feel. Lows will only dip back into the lower 70s. It'll be extremely hot and humid to start the month of September. Weather impact alert days issued for Tuesday and Wednesday. Highs into the low and mid 90s. The heat index could top 95 to 100 degrees. For your country now, I'm WTMR 11 Chief Meteorologist Chris Vickers.
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your backstage country host this week, featuring cuts from my just released album, Stages. And coming up, the story behind my current single from the album featuring Chase Matthew, All My Exes.

0: How's it going, friends? It's Clodo from the Flatlands Cavalry. We're out of Lubbock, Texas. It's funny, I always tell everyone we're just a band of misfits. Like, I think that's what forms our Flatland sound.
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1: It's Backstage Country. Lauren Elena is my co-host this week, and it's so fun because your new album, Stages, just came out. And there's a song on there that's already a massive hit with your buddy Chase Matthew, All My Exes. Okay, Lauren, the fact that this is such a giant hit, like, it just has to make all of this time so much sweeter. Like, how are you feeling about this song?
2: I genuinely don't even know, like, what to say about it. It just feels like, you know, I am so fortunate because my career has been 15 years of just so many amazing things. But, you know, the Road Less Traveled album changed everything for me. And then I had my first number one with Road Less Traveled, and then I had number one with Kane, What Ifs, and number one with Hardy. And I put out some projects since then that I was super proud of, but we never had, like, the hit.
1: Yeah.
2: I mean, my fans don't know that. They think they're all hits. Thank you, Jesus, for the people who come screaming all the songs at my show. But this song has opened a door for me and introduced me to new people. And I don't know how often 15 years into a career, when you haven't had back-to-back-to-back success is not the right word, but number ones, right?
1: Yeah.
2: To get one, hopefully, again. I mean, I started thinking about, like, are we gonna have a number one party for this song? And are we, what is going on with this song? And it's actually really funny because this song, I wasn't even gonna put it on the album.
1: And what?
2: It's really crazy. My husband is the reason I put this song out.
1: I do remember you telling me about how he's, like, such a huge champion.
2: And
1: of
2: it was really, like, it was very pop leaning. And the rest of the album that I had cut at the time was fairly straightforward country. I mean, not like throwback country, but you wouldn't listen to the song and call any of the songs and call them pop.
1: Right.
2: And so I just was like, I don't know if this one fits in. And my husband was like, this song is a hit. It is a hit. You have to do this song. It was like his favorite song of mine. And you know what's funny is I was like, well, he's a man. Not that, like, he's a man, he doesn't know anything. Just, like, my core fan base is female. So I was like, I don't know, maybe that, like, he just has a different taste. And I just kind of went back and forth. And then he played the song for Chase when we were on tour. And then Chase loved the song. And we ended up doing it. And, I mean, Cameron thinks he gets to pick all of the songs.
1: Well, that's what I was going to say. Is he, like, your A&R person
2: now? Honestly, you know what? Yes.
1: Yeah. Well, you introduced this massive hit.
2: Y'all, thank you for listening and loving this song. I have re-fallen in love with my career because of this song in a whole new way. So thank you. This is All My Exes with Chase Matthew. Another

0: is Lauren Elena, your co-host of Backstage Country this week. We've got more coming up next.
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5: Is your WTMR11 weather forecast. A few isolated showers will be possible early in the evening. Otherwise, mainly dry weather overnight with a very warm and humid feel. Lows will only dip back into the lower 70s. It'll be extremely hot and humid to start the month of September. Weather impact alert days issued for Tuesday and Wednesday. Highs into the low and mid 90s. The heat index could top 95 to 100 degrees. For your country now, I'm WTMR11 Chief Meteorologist Chris Vickers.
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4: And I'm Elena. Yeah, we got a lot coming up this hour, including plenty of